Drink some margaritas by swinging blue lights. Listen to the mariachi play at midnight. Are you with me? Are you with me?

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Listen to the mariachi play at midnight. Are you with me? Are you with me?

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Freeze Frame. It's playing right here on BFBS, the Forces Station. Still to come, Westworld on the way, some Cher as well. But right now, Sting, If You Love Somebody, Set Them Free.

Depeche Mode and Personal Jesus. Before that, kicking off this hour, Rod Stewart and Baby Jane. You're listening to BFBS, the Forces Station. Lydia Tester with you. And yes, if you haven't guessed already, we're in the thick of Rewind. We got tunes on the way from The Cure. We've got The Stranglers, Ocean Colour Scene, just to name a few, coming up right now. Let's get James on. It's Tomorrow.

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with general admission ticket sales available on Sunday. The Football Association says Manchester City being found guilty of breaking Premier League financial rules has significant implications for the integrity of the game. City deny any wrongdoing and have until the end of today to lodge an appeal.

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0: And that is from, of course, The Busted and the year 3000. And it's on BFBS, of course, the station. Good morning. Do you think we'll make it to the year 3000? That's a bit pessimistic, perhaps for a Friday, but it is all good things. Thank you so much for your company here on the Canada and Belize Breakfast. We are onto a Friday, and it is the 2nd of October now, so it's all good. We have got lots of music. We got a bit of chat. I'm Melissa. And we do have a few other things for this Friday, but we mostly make it about the music on a Friday and make it good feeling sort of things. But we've got on the go now some weather too.
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0: for this morning, and let's see where we're at. Let's go down to Ladyville, Belize. It is a lovely 24 degrees there. A thunderstorm around this morning. Mostly cloudy, hot and humid. Possible danger of dehydration and heat stroke if you're out doing strenuous activities. Today's high will be 34 and a real feel of 43. Too hot. Maximum UV index is 6. Tonight's low going to be 27, and then Saturday, a bit of rain in the morning, otherwise very humid and very warm again. Maybe some sunshine later into the afternoon. High of 33 with a real feel of 42. Sunday, 32 with a real feel of 41. A touch of rain, otherwise mostly cloudy and very warm. And take a guess what Monday's going to be like. Same thing. I would love to be the weather person down in Belize, because your job, not too difficult in having to predict the weather. That's definitely easy. Here on the prairies, a little more work has to go into it. It is currently 8 degrees, and for today, partly sunny, nice and warm, high of 22, and an overnight down to 3. Saturday, a little cooler, 18, partly sunny, but then Sunday, really pleasant and sunny and warm, and a high of 23, and very warm for Monday, a high of 26. We have on the way Ella Langley, Rosé and Bruno Mars, and this is Miles Smith with Niall Horan.

is so good, and it is Miles Smith with Niall Horan and Drive Safe, and that's on BFBS, the Forces Station. We have got lots of music and we have a little bit of chat in here for today. It is a Friday. Now, if you have a child who goes to Ralston School, or perhaps you're feeling rather energetic, you don't even have to have a child who goes to Ralston School, come along over about 1:30 for this afternoon, 1:45. They're doing a hill climbing challenge for the BFBS Big Salute. And they have picked a mountain and are going to see if they can use the hill next to the school to go up and down as many times as they can to make up the distance of the mountain. And so please come along if you can and support the kids. They're going to be going up and down several times, I think. We got Sagala featuring Ella Eyre and Meghan Trainor. This one is Just Got Paid.

Tim and the Glory Boys featuring High Valley, Take Me Back Road, and it is on BFBS, the Forces Station. We have more country music here on the way. This one's Ella Langley.

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1: Mayor Dermot Kennedy, and that is Don't Forget Me on BFBS. You can't possibly forget me. I'm here nearly every day, and thank you so much for joining. We have, of course, a lot on the go, but one special kind of thing for next week, and I'm delaying the start of my leave to attend this, so this is how good this is. It is the Charity Spaghetti Lunch happening on Tuesday the 6th of October, 11:30 through to 1 at the Officers' Mess Dining Area. 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It is open to all persons with access to CFB Suffield. So if you can get onto camp, please come up for the Charity Spaghetti Lunch today or on Tuesday the 6th of October from 11:30 to 1 at the Officers' Mess. We're going to continue things right before First Play Friday with Rosé and Bruno Mars.

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0: Before we do First Play Friday, though, we need to have a look at fresh new music and all the votes from our website, Instagram, YouTube, X, Facebook. And in the number four spot, James Hype, Confession, 18% of the vote. Phoebe Bridgers with On Video with 25. Churches with Roses with 27. But Taylor Swift takes the top spot. Patient Zero with 30%. So track of the week is Taylor Swift's new one, Patient Zero. It is First Play Friday, and we've got one called Too Cute to Be Lonely. And this is Holly Humberstone, a new deluxe album, Cruel World, So It Ends. And this one is out hopefully fairly soon. It is UK Ireland tour in January, and she's headlining the O2 Academy Brixton in January as well. So award-winning singer and songwriter, and this tune, Too Cute to Be Lonely, is First Play Friday.

From the Manic Street Preachers, if you tolerate this, your children will be next. It came out in 1998 as the first single from their fifth studio album, This Is My Truth, Tell Me Yours, and reached number one on the UK singles chart and did okay in a few other countries as well. Only a song to chart in North America, actually, hitting at number nine here in Canada. And the theme, actually inspired by the Spanish Civil War and the idealism of Welsh volunteers who joined the left-wing international brigades during the military insurrection led by Francisco Franco. And that was the song takes its name from a Republican propaganda poster at the time. So if you tolerate this, your children will be next, Manic Street Preachers. We're going to switch things over to some rock and roll from Royal Blood.

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from Alex Warren and Emerald Eyes. That is on BFBS, the Forces Station. Some good music there. We are wrapping ourselves up here on 7 o'clock, about 10 minutes to go. We'll catch up with some more Forces news, and then I will be back. We'll have a competition at 8 o'clock, and it's Friday, so we just make it all about the music to get your weekend started right. This one comes from Brandon Flowers.

If you are not a Cameron Witko fan, what are you doing with your life is pretty much my thoughts on that. He is a rising Canadian country music artist, but he's got kind of a folk sound. It's just a bit of rock and roll. It's a bit of everything. He's amazing. Been a winner of the CCMA Awards, a whole bunch of awards there. Plus, recently this week, I think, performed, or last week, at the Ryman Auditorium in Nashville, which is where I'll be next week. We got some Texas Up to Forces news at 8. Yeah.

0: from Cat's Eye, that is Animal on BFBS, the Forces Station. We started off there with some Ed Sheeran and Sing. We got lots of music on the way, and we've also got a little bit of chat in here as well. So we're going to keep going here and just do a real quick look at what the weather is up to for today.
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0: We've got here in Ralston Village, not too bad. It is currently 7 degrees. Going to be a lovely day, partly sunny, nice and warm. A high of 22 is what we're going to get up to. And then for this evening, down to 3 degrees. And then tomorrow, a little bit cooler, 18, partly sunny skies. And then Sunday, really lovely, pleasant and warm, a high of 23. And very warm for Monday, a high of 26. And temperatures right around the 6-7 mark for overnight. So some really lovely weather continuing into next week. Saturday and Sunday next week, a little bit cooler, but temperatures staying up in the 20s. I don't know. Mother Nature seems to think we don't need to worry about winter just yet. Now, as we get on to Belize, they never have to worry about winter down there. It's currently 25. 34 is going to be the high with a real feel of 43 today. A thunderstorm around this morning. Mostly cloudy, hot and humid. And just be careful if you are out. There is that danger of dehydration and heat stroke. Tonight's low 27. Saturday 33 with a high of 42. Sunday a little bit more rainy and a high of 32 with a real feel of 41.

the Washboard Union, and she gets me. It's on behalf of the Asset Forces Station. NHL hockey for yesterday. The Calgary Flames hosting the Seattle Kraken. Ouch. It is the start of the season, but I mean, that's a bit of a kick in. 6-1 for the Kraken over the Flames yesterday. And then the Edmonton Oilers were in Vancouver handing a little bit of the same medicine back to the Canucks that they got at their home opener. Canucks opener, home opener with Oilers, 9-7. That's not a hockey score. That's something else. That's a big score there. And every team, the team that everyone loves to hate, the Florida Panthers, lost to the Sharks. So that just makes me happy. We have next some Lewis Capaldi.

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0: A man with dual Iranian and British nationality has been arrested on suspicion of preparation of terrorist acts in connection with the investigation at RAF Fairford. Five UK nationals who were arrested near the Gloucestershire airbase on Sunday remain on police bail. Sky's Amelia Harper is following the case.
1: We are told he was arrested in Westminster in London on suspicion of preparing terrorism acts. They have also said that a second man who is a UK national has also been questioned under caution.
0: A coroner has ruled that a British paratrooper who was helping Ukrainian troops in the war with Russia died from his injuries following an explosion. Verity Gear reports.
2: 28-year-old Lance Corporal George Hooley of the Parachute Regiment died last December after an incident that the MOD described at the time as a tragic accident while observing Ukrainian forces test a new defensive capability. The location of the incident has been kept under wraps, other than it was away from the front line. Last week, the coroner rejected a media request for a public hearing and reached his conclusion on his own in private. After his death, his company commander called Lance Corporal Hooley a model of professionalism, adding, "George didn't just do his job, he excelled at it."
0: The Chief of the Defence Staff joined international military leaders at an Independence Day parade in Cyprus. It's the first time British personnel have been involved in the occasion, which celebrates the end of British colonial rule on the island. Our reporter in Cyprus, Will Hollis, has the story.
3: Air Chief Marshal Sir Richard Knighton was one of the military officials invited to join the annual celebration in Nicosia, this time marking 66 years of the island's independence. But his appearance as head of the UK Armed Forces is significant. It's the first time UK personnel have taken part in the parade. Around 20 Welsh Guards from British Forces Cyprus marched alongside Cypriot National Guard and US Marines, plus members of the French and Egyptian Armed Forces. The Welsh Guards are the resident infantry battalion in Episcopi. A Chinook from 1310 flight, based at RAF Akrotiri, flew over the parade. For Cyprus, it was a show of strength and strategic partnerships. Cyprus was once a crown colony, but won freedom in 1960 after a bloody campaign against the British by Greek Cypriot nationalists Eoka. Britain kept two sovereign base areas for military use. Earlier this year, the president of Cyprus said he wanted an open and frank discussion about the future of the bases after a drone hit RAF Akrotiri. Will Hollis, BFBS Forces News, Nicosia.
0: And that's the latest. I'm John Adderley.

0: Oh, they are the Spin Doctors and Two Princes, and that tune, obviously very much a 90s one. Loving it. I don't even know what happened to the Spin Doctors. I may have to have a little Google search and see, but they were pretty big back in their day. I mean, they had a couple of good tunes out, and they're from New York City, and Little Miss Can't Be Wrong, Two Princes. Those were kind of the big versions of their music. What happened to them? I have no idea. We'll have to keep looking. Well, I know they released a single back in 2025, so and a new album coming out that was released in April of that year. So Spin Doctor's still around. Miley, though, has no sign of slowing down. This is Bass Persuades.
1: Let's go.

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from Blossoms, that's your girlfriend. It's on BFBS, the Force Station. We're going to do some Fontaines DC next. This is a new one called Marianne.

0: used to be just trainees, but it is integrated its international teams now. So for instance, this year we've got over 240 soldiers attending, and they obviously range from trainees at 11 Signal Regiment. We have people from DCCT, DCTT, international teams that include Germany, USA and France.
1: Now, we've seen some international soldiers wandering around Blanford Garrison already. They have a really good go at the Gordons Cup, don't they? And international teams have done fairly well in the past, haven't they?
0: Yeah, they obviously come down to partake and they do not want to be beat. So they obviously bring their A game. And that's why they keep coming every year.
1: So tell me about a typical day in the Gordons Cup.
0: They'll start off with breakfast on the Saturday morning, head on to the exercise and training area where they'll get obviously their briefs and all that of what's going to happen. And then they'll just go around on like a round robin of different stands that they will take part in, where they can earn points for their team to go towards the prizes at the end. So a few of the stands that they will partake in is the bayonet range, showing the aggression as a soldier when fighting up close with the enemy. Also have TCCC, which is Tactical Combat Casualty Care, which is basically what to do with your casualty if you get a casualty, obviously mid-attack or stuff like that. They have a lot of theory in that, so they put that into practice, scoring points on that one. And they also have the DCCT range, which is basically just an electronic range shooting. The more shots you get on target, the more points you get.
1: Now, I know that you've got a year off this year, haven't you? You've taken part in the Gordons Cup in the past. From memory, what was your favourite part of the whole event?
0: It's a good day, to be fair. You're basically doing your job, becoming a soldier. You're putting all of that theory and practice that you get taught in phase one and phase two. You're putting that to the test to show what you can bring from the theory side and put it into, obviously, action.
2: That was our bit of the Forces story about the Gordon Cup, and it's a rite of passage for Phase 2 trade trainees before joining the field army to take part in an intense 12-hour military skills competition. And we've got next, Young Bombs featuring Discreet and Alex Hoskins.
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The Courteeners and Not 19 Forever, and that's on BFBS, the Force of Station. I'm Melissa. It is good to have you here. Final hour on this Friday where we make it all about the music and just a little bit of chat. We've got lots of music on the way. Deep Blue Something, Kygo, and Ava Max, plus BFBS.

Rewind. Weather. BFBS weather going down to Belize. It is currently 27, and then for today, a high of 34. But that's got a real feel of 43. Very warm. A thunderstorm perhaps, but mostly cloudy, hot, and humid. And it is just going to be toasty. Overnight down to 27. Saturday, a bit of rain in the morning. Otherwise, very warm and humid. 33 with a high of 42, and then mostly cloudy and a touch of rain on Sunday, a high of 32 with a real feel of 41, and that's for Bat Sub. Then Batus, which if you just rearrange all the letters, you get Batus from Bat Sub, and you get not a bad weekend at all. Currently 7 degrees. Today is high going to be 22, and then into the weekend, partly sunny tomorrow, high of 18, and then mostly sunny and warm at a high of 23 for Sunday. Looking good. And then next Monday, very warm, high of 26. Music next. We have got Jazzy and Spritz. Can't deny it. I can't deny it.

Jazzy and Spritz and Can't Deny It on BFBS, the Forces Station. All About the Tunes, BFBS Rewind is coming up. Some big music there. This one is from Fred again.

Yukon Blonde, and up to you on BFBS, the Force Station. I'm Melissa, and it is all about the music here for the Canada and Belize Breakfast on a Friday. And just wanted to remind you about a couple of things on the go for next week, including the Charity Spaghetti Lunch happening on Tuesday, the 6th of October, and that is going to be at the Officers' Mess dining area. So if you have access to CFB Suffield, there's no excuse to miss this. Come on up, grab lunch. Starts at 11:30. You'll get spaghetti and some garlic bread, juice or coffee, and there will be live music. Now, they're asking for a minimum donation of $6, cash only, but if you are feeling generous, throw a few extra dollars in there as well, because this is a fundraiser for the National Defense Charitable Campaign, and they are looking to raise some money for charity. So bring your cash and grab yourself a delicious spaghetti lunch. It was fantastic last year. Really good. We've got Deep Blue Something Breakfast at Tiffany's.

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1: 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See what's on at

Barry Can't Swim. That is Dance, Dance, Dance. It's on BFBS, the Forces Station. Always good to be here with you on a Canada and Belize breakfast. We are at 28 minutes past 9, and we do all the music. This one's Kygo and Ava Max.

From Kygo and Ava Max, that is Whatever at Zombie FBS. What are your plans for the weekend? I am not doing much tomorrow. Then Sunday, we're doing bowling and hanging out with some friends, doing a one last kind of summer barbecue. So if you're passing by my house, come on over. We'll have plenty of food. Just come grab a burger and hang out for a bit. Zed featuring Liam Payne, Get Low.

from Be Ba Do Be and Sun Has Set. We got a bit of a tune right there. Heading into Force's BFBS Rewind coming up here with some Lily Allen.

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0: That is Mark Ronson featuring Daniel Merriweather and Stop Me. It is on BFBS, of course, the station, and it is BFBS Rewind. So what year do you think we are in? Maybe a bit of surprise how old these tunes actually are, because it seems like they just came out yesterday, but they're from a ways back. We've got some Kate Nash next.
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Avril Lavigne and When You're Gone. 2007 was the year for BFBS Rewind for this Friday. Thanks so much for your company. Have an absolutely spectacular weekend, and I'll see you back here for Monday. That's the only day I'm in work next week. This is Reverend and the Makers.

He's hurting, he's in pain, but he's fired up and he's going to get this done. He is more than doing his bit to raise money for military charities. So we'll be hearing from him as soon as he has finished. And I cannot wait to hear his little voice and just tell him how proud we are of him. Also, I've got music from the Happy Mondays after Chapel Roan with The Subway.

Yes. Losky alongside Stormzy, and that is Flavour. On BFBS, the Forces Station. Hello, welcome along. Sunny old Friday, first weekend of October on the way. How you doing? Good. Let's crack on with this. Gorgon City, Hayley May with Never Let Me Down.

Brilliant Orchard Sky, and that is Honest. Always like to get a few anthems on as we work our way through Friday afternoon. So big old belters for this first hour, including something from Stephanie B and Scott Forshaw, Bougie, tune playing for you next. First thing to let you know about for next week, we've got charity spaghetti lunch happening. Been talking about this a couple of times over the course of this week. It is a fundraiser for the National Defence Charitable Campaign. So you get spaghetti, garlic bread, a coffee or a juice, and some live music as well, which is pretty decent. It's $6. Cash only, open to all persons with access to CFB Suffield. That is Tuesday next week, starts at 11:30.

Stephanie B, Scott Forshaw, and that tune called Bougie. Friday afternoon, BFBS of Forces Station. You got much planned for the weekend? You having a chilled one? You having a busy one? Maybe you're heading off to Dedmonton. That's all started up now. Also, the Pumpkin Fest as well, which looks absolutely incredible. This in both Edmonton and in Calgary, the Pumpkins After Dark, where they just do these most incredible carvings on the works of art. You know, when if I do a pumpkin, it's like, you know, a couple of sort of holes for the eyes. Maybe a little bit of a toothy grin. That's about it. They are honestly like portraits. They're absolutely incredible. So that's on this weekend. Obviously, it's October, so all the spooky stuff starting. My plans for the weekend, I've got to fix the car tomorrow. I am somebody that doesn't really understand any of this sort of stuff, but I'm quite good at following YouTube tutorials. So I spend most of the day just trying to search out the problem. I've got a flat battery, I think. So I bought what is like a defibrillator for the car, one of those little power pack things. I'm hoping that'll just get it going. So that's my Saturday. I'm hoping by the time we chat again on Monday, I'll be like one of those adverts for the Navy. You know, where it's like, if you can fix a push bike, then you can fix this Type 45 destroyer warship.

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Anne-Marie, and that is one thing. High of 20 today as we work our way through the rest of Friday. A lot of sunshine knocking about for the rest of the Arvo with a low down to 6. The weekend is looking sunny and warm. A high of 18 for Saturday, 23 for Sunday. The evening temperature's just dropping off a bit, so a low of 3 on Saturday, low of 2 for Sunday night. If you're joining us at Price Barracks, lovely for this Arvo. A high of 32 with a low down to 26. Sunshine knocking about. Saturday and Sunday also staying warm, 31 the high over the weekend. Chance of some thundery showers around for Saturday morning. Same for Sunday morning, but they should be clearing for the afternoon. Let's do some Rose Grey. 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

Rose Grey, and that is Club to Your Arms, BFBS of Forces Station, nearly 12:30 Friday afternoon with Anne-Marie and KSI with Don't Play, after this from Nathan Dorr.

Anne-Marie, KSI, Digital Farm Animals, and that is Don't Play. Before that, we had Nathan Dorr and BB Rexha with Heart Still Beating. Nathan Dorr providing the weekend anthem on Old School and Anthems with Joe Carden tomorrow night. Goes in the mix every Saturday night from 6. So if you fancy a few...

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Great tune. Alex Gordino alongside Kelly Rowland. That is What a Feeling. I like saying Alex Gordino. I'm from the West Country, and if anybody else is from that neck of the woods, there is a fabulous service station, Gordino, just on the outskirts of Bristol as you head towards Somerset. And there is just something about that word being said in a Bristolian accent. I'm off to Gordino services. It's just got that charm to it. Anyway, nice to hear a bit of Alex Gordino. That is What a Feeling on BFBS. 20-1, Sean Austin and Get You after another 54 Ultra and Talk to You.

It's Sean Austin, and that is Get You on BFBS. Hey, Baby D, and Let Me Be Your Fantasy. I've not had that tune for a while. I've got that for you next after Sabby C with Feather.

big floor filler from the mid-90s, 1996, Baby D. And that is Let Me Be Your Fantasy. If you fancy a few more throwbacks just like that, be listening after 3 o'clock. We'll do a full hour of them. Nice little way to wrap up the week. Hey, talking of throwbacks, this is a reversioning of an absolute massive old school tune. It's been done by Armin van Buuren, Pete Tong and Poppy Bascom. This is the new Tocca's Miracle. If you-

Coolio and Gangster's Paradise. Nice little throwback to get us into Friday lunchtime. Before that, Outkast, Miss Jackson, how you doing? This is BFBS, the Forces Station. First weekend of October. Absolutely flying through this year. Suddenly realised there's only like a couple of months to go until Christmas. That's absolutely terrifying, isn't it? Sierra Pilot and The Thief to get you on after George Ezra and Anyone For You.

Guitar sounding amazing in that tune, Sierra Pilot. And that is The Thief. Now that we are into October, loads to look forward to work our way through this month. Hockey school currently underway. We've got skate school as well starting up soon. So this is for the kids. They want to learn how to do some ice skating. Maybe they've been out on the ice before, but just need a bit of a refresher session. Or if they're completely new to it, there are sessions for beginners as well. They run on a Tuesday and a Thursday. They begin 13th of October. If you want them to get involved in this, then stick their name down at the rec centre. There are limited spaces, so don't muck about. We've also got a Thanksgiving supper on the 13th of October, so Canadian Thanksgiving coming up soon. The MFRC are doing a Thanksgiving supper on a bun. Really like the idea of this, like a big old, like proper Thanksgiving supper, but in a sandwich, in sandwich form. That sounds amazing. It's free to go along. If you do want to, they need to register by the end of things on Monday. And then that Thanksgiving supper happening on Tuesday the 13th. Latest song from Fontaines DC is called Marianne.

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the rich and the poor, more and more, you just can't reject it. And I'm the one that can relate to you, him, her, and your buddy, cause everybody wants some. Money ain't all, but you can't excuse it. The way I'm living, I got to use it.

0: A poser, rework of the Adventures of Stevie B, and that is Dirty Cash. Plenty of sunshine knocking about for the rest of this afternoon. It's a decent day in the village with a high of 20 and a low down to 6. The weekend sunny and warm, 18 the high for Saturday, 23 the high for Sunday. Obviously the evening temperature's dropping off, so a low down to 6 this evening, 3 the low for Saturday night and 2 the low for Sunday. But it should be a warm and sunny weekend mostly. If you're joining us at Price Barracks, decent this afternoon, 32 the high with a low down to 26. Tomorrow some thundery showers to start things off, should be clearing by around lunchtime. 31 the high for Saturday and Sunday, same sort of story for Sunday as well, with some thundery showers about to start the day off and then clearing as we work our way through the afternoon. 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

Clean Bandit alongside Chloe and Omar Lay, and that tune called Company. It's BFBS, the Forces Station. Thank you so much if you voted for Track of the Week this week. Taylor Swift taking it with Patient Zero. 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Noah Kahan's got a new song called Draw You Out. Lil Nas X has got the world's greatest and purple disco machine with a tune called Test My Luck. 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
7: Let's go.

Scouting for Girls. And She's So Lovely. If you fancy some gruff old guitars, we'll do you Lost in Japan and Before the Blink. In just a moment, after Josh Baker, Poppy Bascom, This Is My Place.

love the guitars in that tune, especially as it builds towards the end. That is Lost in Japan with Before the Blink. Jungle Someday Somewhere, playing in a moment after this throwback. Busted, What I Go to School For.

Latest Jungle. It's called Someday, Somewhere. Hey, nearly 2 o'clock. Latest headlines from Forces News in just a moment. Then I got you Avicii and Rita Ora, Lonely Together. I'll play that in a moment. First, though, Pink Pantheress, Boy's a Liar.

Rita Ora, Avicii, that's Lonely Together. Just gone to Friday afternoon. Weekend is nearly here. Some Tyler Joe Miller. We're back to drinking whiskey next after this big old anthem for the weekend. Hugo, ML Angel, Ultra Nate. Let's move into the sun. I'm

Tyler Joe Miller, and that is Back to Drinking Whiskey on BFBS. It's a big old week next week. We've got the BFBS Big Salute on Thursday. Always a brilliant day as we join together across the forces world. Big old day of fundraising. And thank you so much if you have got involved with Operation Summit as well. It's been brilliant hearing about this. You can find out more details over at bfbs.com/summit. You can see some of the events that have been taking place. And on Thursday, we will be joining together across the forces world for BFBS Big Salute Day, so I hope you can join us. Let's get this on. Fatboy Slim and Praise You at BFBS, the Forces Station.

Fatboy Slim and Praise You on BFBS, the Forces Station. 2:15 this Friday afternoon. Let's do some Gaga alongside Bruno Mars. Cheerfully titled Die With A Smile.

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Royal Blood. Just doing their thing. That is 10 over 10, latest tune from them on BFBS, the Forces Station. Decent weekend on the card. Sunny for the rest of this afternoon, a high of 20, with the low down to 6. Saturday, a high of 18. Sunday, a high of 23. And plenty of sunshine all weekend long. If you're joining us at Price Barracks, 32 the high today. Sunny for the afternoon, with a low down to 26. Staying bright for the weekend. A little bit of thundery showers around for Saturday morning. Also the start of Sunday, but they'll be clearing by the afternoon. 31 degrees for Saturday. Sunday, the same. Not too bad all round. 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

What about Pink, and that's What About Us on BFBS, 2:30, Crazy Town and Butterfly in a moment after this. Latest tune from Ray with Absolutely and Amma. This is Joy.

Crazy Town, Butterfly. Just to get us in the mood for today's rewind, non-stop throwbacks to wrap up the week coming up after three, so in about 30 minutes time or so. That is Crazy Town, Butterfly on BFBS. And this next, Charlie XCX.

0: Some people read the page differently. 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
0: Friday afternoon, weekend nearly here. Lindsay L right on time next. After Taylor. And I knew it. I knew you.

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0: The Forces Station.

Lindsay L, that is right on time. This is happening next week, Wednesday. There is a junk journaling session. So all ages, wellness activity, focused on self-expression, mindfulness, mental well-being. I am the sort of person that loves the idea of journaling. I just don't have the self-discipline to do it, to keep it up regularly. I do like buying a new notebook. Anyway, if you fancy getting involved in this, Creative Connection Centre is where you need to head on Wednesday, 3 until 5. Supplies and snacks provided. It's free to go along. Miley, Wrecking Ball, after this.

Miley Cyrus, and that is Wrecking Ball. Right, we will catch up with the headlines, then we will get into today's rewind, beginning with TLC No Scrubs and Tina Turner. What's Love Got to Do with It? After the headlines at three, and this from They Might Be Giants.

It's an early contender for Earworm of the Afternoon, Tina Turner and What's Love Got to Do with It. Just gone three on BFBS. Ahead of us lies a full hour of non-stop throwbacks just like that. We kicked off with TLC No Scrubs, a tune which is back in the UK top 40. Currently at number 26 on the UK chart. It's been included in a Amazon Prime show called The Last Sunrise. So back in the top 40, that song. Right, I hope you're doing okay. It's Friday. Suede and Beautiful Ones on after Rod Stewart and Tonight I'm Yours.

0: Suede. And that is Beautiful Ones on BFBS, the Forces Station, coming up to 20 past three. The Tampera and Feel It playing for you next. Also, Aha and Stay on These Roads.
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1: The

Big old tune from the late 80s, coming out 1988. That is Aha! And Stay on These Roads. I cannot say the name of that band without sounding like Alan Partridge. Hey, Erasure and Stop. Lined up after Roy Orbison, I Drove All Night.

Erasure, and that is Stop. It's BFBS, the Forces Station. We are halfway through Friday's Rewind, wrapping up the week. Before 4 o'clock, I'm going to get you on to POW, but not the song you're thinking. Okay, we're not going to do China in Your Hand. Also, Massive Attack and Teardrop and Simple Minds as well. Some brilliant, brilliant songs. On the way, before four. To kick things off, though, for the second half of today's Rewind, Altered Images. And Don't Talk to Me About Love.

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Wow. Such a brilliant tune. Now, I do sort of feel like we may have peaked for today. That is Massive Attack and Teardrop. Although saying that, before 4 o'clock, going to get you on Simple Minds and all the things she said. A bit of Mark Almond as well. Load of good tunes to wrap things up for Friday. Including this, T'Pau, a tune you don't hear that often. This is Heart and Soul at BFBS, the Forces Station.

nice with the sunshine. It's knocking about for Friday afternoon, sugar me not. And that is Good Thing Going from 1984. Simple Minds, All the Things She Said, playing after this, mid-90s, 1997, Blur and Song 2.

Simple Minds and all the things she said. Wrapping us up for today. Thank you so much for putting up with me. It's been an absolute pleasure. Let's have a little debrief after the weekend, shall we? We'll catch up Monday afternoon. I'll be with you from midday. Yeah, sound good? All right, beautiful stuff. 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And I'll leave you with this, Mark Almond and the Days of Pearly Spencer. See you Monday. Have a good one.

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I roll with the family only. I've been on the graph, now it's back to the old me. Baby, you daft, you don't have to be lonely. Bring a couple gal, come hang with the broskies. Letting off steam, gonna get steaming. Summer come round, it's a sesh season. Said she ain't free till the next weekend. Work in the morning, that's a dead reason.